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1: 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So, secure your ticket now at bordangboarding.com. 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
0: I believe it. I was actually at a revival meeting, and the evangelist would say, God is good all the time. 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